think about the generations and to say we want to make it a better place for our children and our children's children so that they know it's a better world for them and think they can make it a better place.

0: 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Okay, let's track it.
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0: SKO Roscoe. 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In the new year. Arena 9 años. Happy New Year to everyone. Our very first program, 1999. And let's say hello, Norberto Chippy Gonzalez. Are you listening, Norberto? It was nice meeting you on my trip to Buenos Aires.
1: Señoras y señores, con ustedes, el emperador. Desde aquel disco, The Roscoe Show, volumen 1. Going to peel a few onions, are you ready for?

So I was sitting there in the bar, and this guy came up to me, and he said, "My life stinks." And I saw his gold credit card, and I saw the way that he was looking at people across the room, and I looked at his face, and, you know, quite a good-looking face. And I just said, "Dude, your perspective on life sucks."

0: 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Electronic Gaming Monthly said, it's an improvement over stereo, as stereo was over mono. It redefines sound as we know it.
1: 24 horas activas.